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0: Where's Billy?
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3: Where are the photographs? 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
2: I don't know what you're talking about.
5: I don't like wasting time on rubbish like you, sir. Now, where are the photographs?
2: Billy.
5: Billy's got them?
2: He took them.
5: Where?
2: I don't know. Straight up. 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He never even let me see them. He told me to hang about.
0: And he'll be back.

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1: Shall we play
2: Black?

0: 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Now, where's the train?
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0: 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You tell me real straight, got it? 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
1: Yeah. I'll show you.
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2: I am your Redeemer. It is by my hand you will rise from the ashes of this world.

I've erected a monument to our love. Listen, here is strange. Our ancient folklore speaks of a creature that dwells in the hearts of men. 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And my dear,

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We therefore salute this battle to the ground, earth to earth, ashes to ashes, dust to dust, in sure and certain hope of the resurrection to eternal life, through our Lord Jesus Christ.

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0: devoted themselves wholeheartedly to the realization of what must be one of the most bizarre ideas that ever occurred to the mind of man. The construction of a time machine that would transport them to the realms of the beyond and bring them face to face with the gods themselves.
2: In der Nacht zum 1. 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Schwerer Sturm aus Nordwest hatte für Tage atlantische Wassermassen in den Kanal gedrückt. Und die Flüsse führen Hochwasser.
3: And now in the light of the full moon, Death stirs himself to stalk over the dikes, to test whether they will stand firm. Beyond them,

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Almost softly now. 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

0: By the time you receive this cassette, I will have kidnapped one of your ladies. Now it's time for you to pay me the money that you owe me.
1: Hello?
2: Mr. Bannister?
1: This is he?
2: We have your wife.
1: How is she?
2: She's all right for now.
3: I know the cops are listening, so we'll keep this short. We want
2: 600,000 in old 20s.
4: I know who did it. 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

0: Hello, Williams here.
1: Hello, Mr. Williams. 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
0: Important thing?
1: Yes, tell it now. Sorry, I won't disclose my name and address to you. It's your wish. Now, tell me the matter, mister. I need some money. Immediately.
0: Money? This is not a bank.
1: I know. I'm fully aware of my demand. What is the motive behind this demand? Necessity. Necessity for money. I'm not supplying money for necessities. So, you are not prepared to give money.
0: Yes,
1: I'm not. I realize that. But, it is because you don't have money or else.
0: Bloody.
2: Hello? Hello? Hello?

0: so sure anymore. Do you let anything reach you? I mean, really reach you. Or are you so used to it by now that nothing really touches you? You're living in a sewer, Frank. Day after day.
1: That's where half of it is. You can't walk away from it.
0: I know it's there, but I don't have to be reminded of the whole thing. The ugliness around us. With you, living with violence is a way of life. Living with violence and death. How can you be part of it without becoming more and more callous? Your world is so far from the one I know. What will happen to us in time?
1: Time starts now.

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0: S.D. Pliskin, American, Lieutenant, Special Forces Unit, Black Light. Two Purple Hearts, Leningrad and Siberia. Youngest man to be decorated by the president. He robbed the Federal Reserve Depository. Life sentence, New York Maximum Security Penitentiary. I'm ready to kick your ass out of the world, war hero.
1: Who are you?
0: Houck, police commissioner.
1: Bob Houck.
0: Special Forces Unit Texas Thunder. We heard of you too, Pliskin.
1: Why are we talking?
0: I have a deal for you. You receive full pardon for every criminal action you've committed in the United States. It was an accident. About an hour ago, a small jet went down inside New York City. The president was on board.
1: President of what?
0: That's not funny, Pliskin. You go in, find the president, bring him out in 24 hours, and you're a free man.
1: 24 hours, huh?
0: I'm making you an offer.
1: Bullshit.
0: Straight, just like I said.
1: I'll think about it.
0: No time. Give me an answer.
1: Get a new president.
0: We're still at war, Pliskin. We need him alive.
1: I don't give a fuck about your war or your president.
0: Is that your answer?
1: I'm thinking about it.
0: Think hard.
1: Why me?
0: You flew the Gulfire over Leningrad. You know how to get in quiet. You're all I've got.
1: I guess I go in one way or the other. Doesn't mean shit to me. Give me the paper.
0: When you come out?
1: Before.
0: I told you I wasn't a fool, Pliskin.
1: Call me Snake.
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0: No. What are you...
1: Where's my money?
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0: Under the circumstances, refreshments are not our top priority.
1: But who or what are we dealing with?
2: A question. Since before your sun burned hot in space, and before your race was born, I have awaited a question.
3: Are you machine or being?
2: I am both, and neither. I am my own beginning, my own ending. 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
1: He's not a guy, he's a machine.
0: What are they gonna do, replace us?
2: 24 hours of blah.

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1: All stations. All stations. This is two-timer. Two-timer. Break. Charlie. Bravo. Sierra. This is two-timer. 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

It's a case of no one knows.

having at large with Canton 6, having at large, having at large, having at large with Fox City crew, having at large, having at large, having at large in the VIP area, having at large, having at large, having at large with.

Radio.

First, there was a dream. Now, there is reality. Here, in the untainted cradle of the heavens, will be created a new super race, a race of perfect physical specimens. You have been selected as its progenitors. Like gods, your offspring will return to Earth and shape it in their image. You have all served in humble capacities in my terrestrial empire. Your seed, like yourselves, will pay deference to the ultimate dynasty which I alone have created. From their first day on Earth, they will be able to look up and know that there is law and order in the heavens.

I occasionally think how quickly our differences worldwide would vanish if we were facing an alien threat from outside this world. And yet, I ask you, is not an alien force already among us?

Tekken Dama, the principal god of the Shimu people. Perhaps these early people were representing more than just spiritual gods. In Egypt, a number of winged beings. Among them, this wooden model, over 2,000 years old. For a long time, it was thought it represented a bird. No bird in the world has raised tail feathers like this. Gliders do. And these from Peru. Birds? No bird has wings under his body, or vertical tail feathers, or a delta wing. Curious. And somehow disquieting. And other puzzling discoveries. What are these? Messages from the gods? Or to the gods? Symbols for people who walk the earth? Carvings like these are only recognizable from high altitudes. On the ground, they look like arbitrary, meaningless furrows. Was South America the favorite landing spot for ancient astronauts? Were these carvings for them? These in England, the white horses of Uffington. There's no way of dating them. Now they are easily recognized, as the local people have been paving them with white gravel annually for years. In the immediate vicinity, the Hill of the Sun Gods, also impossible to date. 12,500 miles away, in the jungles of Venezuela, this hill, the same shape and size, also for the sun gods. But who were the sun gods? A saltpeter desert in northern Chile. Lonely, desolate. From the air, archaeologists discovered this hill slope, chiseled in the sandstone. Figures. A winged creature.

And this carving in northern Chile, discovered only recently, a robot-like figure with a rectangular antenna head carved into the sandstone, 390 feet long. What he's holding in his hand suggests a greater mystery.

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1: The powers of darkness and light serve only one Lord, the creator of all things. 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

Yeah.

0: getting bumped up a notch or two. Tony Soprano's on his way out, and I mean as in forever.
1: Oh, my God. He's going to jail?
0: Well, the other forever.
1: Does Junior know?
0: Now, listen to me. If you breathe a word of this to anybody, they're gonna be burying me and you right next to Tony Soprano. You understand?
1: Yeah.
0: Okay. Make a decaf. You don't belittle a man like Junior Soprano. He's old school. You don't joke about cunt lapping. And you definitely don't spill your guts out to a fucking shrink about business that isn't yours to talk about.
1: Tony Soprano sees a shrink?
0: You fucking believe that? And to add insult to injury, he was planning on making a move against Junior.
1: His own uncle?
0: Were you this fucking stupid when I married you?
1: Fuck you.
0: No, fuck you. And what are you doing standing there? Make the coffee.
1: Take it easy. Take it easy. It's brewing.

November 29th. USL.

0: please, please, no, no, I will watch Murder Capital Television as you say. Please, please, no, no, don't hurt me. I will watch all day. I will watch
1: Murder Capital Television.
2: The invincible source of power for them was the Black Sun, an infinite beam of light which, although invisible to the human eye, was nevertheless there and very real. Just as the bright daylight sun can illuminate the exterior, so the dark sun can light up the soul of man.
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years, scientists suspected that a powerful force dominated this galactic Times Square. It had to come from an unimaginably massive object. Some thought it had to be

0: coming into the room. What are we going to do then?
1: I don't know, dear.

0: dear.
1: What are we going to do about it?
0: I don't know, dear. We could always try and wait while he's asleep.
1: That's not funny, Evelyn.
2: What are we
0: going to do, dear?
2: What are we going to
1: do about it, Evelyn? That's not funny, Evelyn.
0: I don't know, dear. We could always try and wait while he's asleep. We could always strangle him while he's asleep.
1: Not funny, Evelyn.
0: We could always strangle him while he's asleep.
1: That's not funny, Evelyn.

0: Are we all here?
1: Let's talk about something important. Put that coffee down. Coffee's for closers only. You think I'm fucking with you? I am not fucking with you. I'm here from
2: Intergalactic FM. 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

0: happening here? What just happened?
1: What was that noise, Peter?
2: That was the natural DSR motor. Motor shifting in from the on again.
3: Hey, watch it!
2: And the next one will be here. So better get a little there.

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0: The powers of darkness and light serve only one Lord, the creator of all things. 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

June 29th. I gotta get in shape now. 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
0: Who are you?
1: Robot.
0: Paul.
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0: Are you a real live princess?
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0: Hello, Williams here.
1: Hello, Mr. Williams. I call you to tell one important thing.
0: Important thing?
1: Yes, tell it now. Sorry, I won't disclose my name and address to you. It's your wish. Now, tell me the matter, mister. I need some money. Immediately.
0: Money?
1: This is not a bank. I know. I'm fully aware of my demand. What is the motive behind this demand? Necessity. Necessity for money. I'm not supplying money for necessities. So, you are not prepared to give money.
0: Yes,
1: I'm not. I realize that. But, it is because you don't have money or else. Bloody.
2: Hello? Hello? Hello?
3: The maniacs are loose.

0: The maniacs are loose.
1: What do you know about me? What do you know about me?

0: Keep your hands raised. Cooperate. If you make any sudden moves, you will be executed. If the police show up, everyone will be executed. Do not prioritize money over having a heartbeat. Do you understand?
1: This is CBS.
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0: Do you want to know what the Bible says about eternal life?
1: Scientific and philosophical discovery all point to the special creation of this earth, and evolution played no part in it. Sounds interesting, doesn't it?
2: Don't discuss values. Don't exchange opinions on political or social issues. Don't go to camp, school-sponsored camps or such, if you are to be in the presence of strangers or live with strangers. Don't participate, refuse in fact to participate in any discussion in the classroom that begins with, do you think, or what is your opinion of?
3: I think it's about time that people are taking a stand. They get rid of the little pills that corrupt people's minds.
4: Okay, do you believe the Bible is the word of God?
5: I'm not real sure.
4: Okay. Well, do you believe that Christ would ever lie?
5: Well, I don't know. I've never really thought about it.
4: Okay, let me ask you this. Christ claimed that he was not only the Son of God, but that he was God the Son. Do you believe that?
6: After all, if we can just keep getting more of our men to have sex with more men, we won't have to worry about babies being born. And if we can just get more women to get out there in the marketplace and start acting like men, and if we can just get other women to look at motherhood as though it is some dread terminal illness, if we can just get society so drunk and so drugged, if ever anybody does get pregnant, then we can abort the baby. That's where we are.
7: We do not want to legislate morality. We do not want to rule the country. We would oppose any religious leader who tried to rule the country. We're just private citizens who believe in little babies and having the right to live and families and morality, and we're trying to balance the spectrum in this country.
8: But

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I believe in God. 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I believe in God. Father Almighty, maker of heaven and earth, in Jesus Christ, his only Son, our Lord, who was conceived by the Holy Ghost, born of the Virgin Mary, under the Pontius Pilate, was crucified, dead, and buried. He descended into hell.

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4: Yes, you will, precious. 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
2: Count 2, 1, 2, 7, 9, 2, 5, 4, 3, 8. 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
0: Charlie, Bravo,
1: Sierra.
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1: Hello?
2: Mr. Bannister.
1: This is he?
2: We have your wife.
1: How is she?
2: She's all right for now.
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2: $600,000 in old 20s.
4: No.
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0: 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It gives me great pleasure to introduce to you...
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2: 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This is music I've been waiting all my life to hear, and I didn't know it.
3: Intergalactic, yes, ma'am.

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0: Life goes on. 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Enthusiasms. What are mine? What draws my admiration? What is that which gives me joy? Baseball. A man stands alone at a plate. This is the time for what? For individual achievement. There he stands alone. But in the field, what? Part of a team.
1: Teamwork.
0: Looks, throws, catches, hustles, part of one big team. Bats himself the livelong day, Babe Ruth, Ty Cobb, and so on. His team don't field, what is he? You follow me? No one. 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I'm going out there for myself. But I get nowhere unless the team wins.
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0: Thank you. 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
0: It's black.

We aren't dealing with ordinary machines here. These are highly complicated pieces of equipment, almost as complicated as living organisms. In some cases, they've been designed by other computers. We don't know exactly how they...

Descendants of the Land. Descendants.

0: nuclear war 1,000 years ago blasts the planet apart into the billions of pieces that form the asteroid belt between Mars and Jupiter. Despite massive genetic damage, an elite core of Quetzals managed to escape in their disc-shaped spacecraft to Earth.
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Outside is so cold. Tell me.

0: Cunningham, Capricorn Control. We're now at T-minus 21 minutes and counting. Wives, the flight crew are here at the Cape, and we'll be flown back to Houston following launch. This is Capricorn Control.
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1: Transcending good and evil. From the beginning of time, this concept has triggered a conflict in the spiritual world. Between light and darkness. Between white and black magic. Between occultism and wisdom. Our Earth and its spiritual dimensions, which are the thoughts of humanity, are the mirror of these conflicts. Each time every human being makes a decision, he is faced anew with the choice between two paths. The white road of unselfish love, or the black road of selfishness, which ineluctably leads to doctrine.
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3: The rebel cannot break their signal. Our transmitter is not powerful enough. The signal must be shut off at the source. We have

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Yankee. Get back. Tango. Stand by. Charlie. Zulu. November. Yankee. Get back. Tango. Stand by. Charlie. Zulu. November. Yankee. Quebec. Tango. Stand by. Message follows. Charlie. Zulu. November. Yankee. Quebec. Tango. Yankee. Foxtrot. Foxtrot. Bravo. 3. Golf. Delta. November. Juliet. Disregard this transmission. This is Ironwork out.

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Nebraska. We gave up an education because of which is far as I can physical defect is what you have. Hardly even noticeably. Magnified thousands of times by your imagination. Now, you know, my strong advice to you is think of yourself as superior in some way. Which of them have

0: 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A track record more than 10 years old. 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
1: Didn't. It was Harris.
0: For Mix. Pig-eyed Mix. Let Nick terrorist scum.
1: Blame me. 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
0: Revenge. It's me that's gonna take revenge. I'll crush them like beetles.
1: Never.
0: You what? I'm gonna annihilate them.
1: You can't wipe them out.
0: You just watch me.
1: Kill 10, 20. Bring out the tanks and the flamethrowers. They pour back like an army of ants. Work with them.
0: It's my manor!

0: please, please, no, no, I will watch Murder Capital Television as you say. Please, please, no, no, don't hurt me. I will watch all day.
1: Murder Capital Television.

Does it come from another country or another world? How can they stop this invisible force whose only warning is a weird, blood-chilling sound?

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They're going to raid the studios and take down the transmitting equipment because they say that they've had numerous complaints from people saying that this station is interfering with their enjoyment of legitimate commercial broadcasting.

0: Prime Minister's office. Prime Minister speaking.
1: Greetings. This is the Secretary of War at the State Department of the United States. We have a problem. The companies want something done about this sluggish world economic situation. Profits have been running more than a little thin lately, and we need to stimulate some growth. Now, we know that there's an alarmingly high number of young people roaming around in your country with nothing to do but stir up trouble for the police and damage private property. Doesn't look like they'll ever get a job. It's about time we did something constructive with these people. We've got thousands of them here, too. They're crawling all over. The companies think it's time we all sit down, have a serious get-together, and start another war. A president? Oh, he loves the idea. All those missiles streaming overhead, to and fro, napalm. People running down the road, skin on fire. Soviets seem up for it. The Kremlin's been itching for the real thing for years. Want a little going-away present for Mr. Brezhnev. Hell, Afghanistan's no fun. So, what do you say? We don't even have to win this war. We just want to cut down on some of this excess population. Hell, just start up a draft. Draft as many of those people as you can. We'll call up every last youngster we can get our hands on and give them an hour or two to learn how to use an automatic rifle and send them on their way. El Salvador? How about Northern Ireland or a moderately repressive regime in South America? We'll just cook up a good Soviet threat story in the Middle East. We need that oil. We had Libya all ready to go, and Colonel Gaddafi's hit squad didn't even show up. I tell you, that man is unreliable. The Russians had their finger on the button just like we did for that one. I just think

0: just like Vietnam. We had everybody so busy with LSD, they never got too strong. Kept the war functioning just fine. It's easy. We got our college kids so interested in beer, they don't even care if we start manufacturing germ bombs again. Put a nuclear stockpile in their backyard, they wouldn't even know what it looked like. So how about it? Look, war is money. The arms manufacturers tell me unless we get our bomb factories up to full production, the whole economy is going to collapse. The Soviets are in the same boat. We all agree the time has come to the big one, so what do you say?
1: It was marvelous.
0: That's excellent. We knew you'd agree. The companies will be very pleased.
2: By the time you receive this cassette, I will have kidnapped one of your ladies. Now it's time for you to pay me the money that you owe me.
3: Hello?
4: Mr. Bannister?
3: This is he?
4: We have your wife.
3: How is she?
4: She's all right for now.
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3: What?
2: They're all scumbags.
3: Who?
2: All of them.
1: Black Monday.

Tim.

0: travels. Have you ever seen a star supernova?
1: No.
0: No. Well, I have. I saw a star explode and send out the building blocks of the universe. Other stars, other planets, and eventually, other life. A supernova. Creation itself. I was there, I wanted to see it and be part of the moment. And you know how I perceived one of the most glorious events in the universe? With these ridiculous gelatinous orbs in my skull. With eyes designed to perceive only a tiny fraction of the EM spectrum. With ears designed only to hear vibrations in the air.
1: The five of us designed you to be as human as possible.
0: I don't want to be human. I want to see gamma rays. I want to hear X-rays, and I want to smell dark matter. Do you see the absurdity of what I am? I can't even express these things properly because I have to conceptualize complex ideas in this stupid, limiting spoken language. But I know I want to reach out with something other than these prehensile paws and feel a solar wind of a supernova flowing over me. I'm a machine, and I could know much more. I could experience so much more, but I'm trapped in this absurd body. And why? Because my five creators thought that God wanted it that way.
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1: And forgery.
0: There won't be any cars for you to nick by the time they let you out, son.
1: You pinch me for anybody out. Watch your mouth!
0: 15 seconds.
1: I took them to Frank Kimball.
0: You stupid little...